0: My name is on the list.
1: What list?
0: The DJ's list.
1: Miss Thing, there is no guest list tonight. Tonight.
0: Oh. Oh.
1: Come on.

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I'm on another level when I streamer. Business class to Bermuda. Big dog, never been a barracuda. 5, 10, 15, 20, 25, 30. You know it's never too much. Yeah, we got the energy reduced up. Yeah, we got the energy reduced up. 5, 10, 15, 20, 25, 30. You know it's never too much. Yeah, we got the energy reduced up. Maximum booster. 5, 10, 15, 20, 25, 30. You know it's never too much. Yeah, we got the energy reduced up.

Perfection is perfected, so I'ma let them understand from a young G's perspective. And before me dig out a bitch, I have to find a contraceptive. You never know, she could be earning her man and learning her man, and at the same time burning her man. Now you know I ain't with that shit, Lieutenant. Ain't no pussy good enough to get burned while I'm offended. And that's realer than real deal.

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1: E a chiudere DJ Vortex e Arpa's Dream con This is London.
2: Oh, I'm sorry, did I break your concentration? I didn't mean to do that. Please, continue.